0: That band will soon be headlining Rock in Rio. Foo Fighters for the Friday night weekend kickoff rock and roll mother humpin' jambo frickin' re-edition of Hard Drive XL. I'm Lou Brutus. Tony Iommi of Black Sabbath will be joining me this hour, closing out the week as featured artist. My other special guest will include Trivium and 3 Days Grace, who will join me via the Hard Drive Archive. All of the other features on the show tonight will be a farewell to one of my favorite actors, Tim Curry, who passed away earlier this week at the age of 80. Special editions of It Came From the Web, Poetry Corner, The Rant, and Screen Time. We said farewell to Dolly last night. Tonight, it's Tim Curry.
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14: happy about
13: and then take
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13: The next left.
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2: 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The film made a star out of Susan Sarandon, Barry Bostwick, musician Meatloaf is figured quite prominently. Here's an interesting fact. The keyboards on all of the tunes were played by a Texas guy called Rabbit, his name John Brundick, and I used to see him as the touring keyboardist for The Who when I was a kid. One of the most bizarre, weird, and wonderful movies ever made, from 1975, The Rocky Horror Picture Show. 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

0: Hard Drive XL music from Linkin Park, preceded by new solo music from Black Sabbath founding member Tony Iommi, World Alone, from the forthcoming new album From the Dark, which drops October 23rd. Thank you to Tony for joining me every night this week as featured artist. Especially great hearing him reminisce about my first concert, Black Sabbath, Ted Nugent, and MC Frank Zappa, Madison Square Garden, New York City, on the Technical Ecstasy Tour. It was quite a night, and there is a great 6.5-minute documentary about it you can find on YouTube called Did Frank Zappa Play with Black Sabbath?
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2: 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You'd better wise up, Janet Weiss. 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

0: crawled under his skin and it's time to get it out. Gross, dude. It's Lou's rant of the day.
1: As we bid a fond farewell to Tim Curry, let us recall the phenomenal song he performs at the end of the Rocky Horror Picture Show, Don't Dream It, Be It. That is some of the most solid advice about life you will ever get from a song. Be whatever it is that you truly want to be. And that doesn't just mean if you want to live out a wonderfully bizarre sex life. It means to live your life in every way on your own terms. For example, if there is a career or a hobby or a goal in life that you want to pursue, then pursue it without worrying about your family or your friends or what they think. Especially if they think you're throwing your life away by wanting to interview rock stars and be on the radio for a living. Don't dream it, be it. God bless you, Tim.
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11: We finally got our first real look at Grand Theft Auto 6 via the Netflix drop. And of course, fans are going nuts. We got our first look at the two protagonists, where you'll be able to switch between the two characters during play. An all new way to steal cars instead of just hitting a button. The inclusion of a slowdown bullet time mechanic, as well as impressive polishing graphics. The game is still set to release in November. And why do I sense server crashes already? Is it just me?
12: This bitch, please.
11: Oh, to scalping we go as Xbox released the pre-orders for their special edition 25th anniversary version of the Xbox Series X. Naturally, scalper bots jumped right in and snagged many of those consoles and promptly popped them up on eBay, with some priced at $3,000. What's even grosser is the fact that people have already bought the pre-order slips for over $2,000. This is the world of gaming we live in now, and I gotta admit, it kinda sucks.
13: Again, it don't matter. None of this matters.
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19: Can't drink, can't draw, can't drown them away. 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

0: Starless, the latest from A Perfect Circle on Hard Drive XL. I'm Lou Brutus. Couple of days ago, my phone started blowing up with folks worried about Maynard James Keenan of A Perfect Circle, Tool, Pussifer, and all of these other amazing musical aggregates he is a part of. He went to the hospital, a last moment thing, but it was for a hip replacement. He had had a hip replacement done before, I think, in 2015. But he was out on the road and had difficulty walking and realized he needed another hip replacement and needed to get it done fast to give him time to recuperate, because all through the end of the year, he has all of these tours with all of his different groups. So get well soon, Maynard.
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1: All of our features tonight are in tribute to the late Tim Curry, who passed away earlier this week at the age of 80, best known for portraying Dr. Frank N. Furter from the Rocky Horror Picture Show. 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And if you are a Rocky Horror fan, you'll definitely want to stay here when you're in the UK. oakleycourt.co.uk.
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13: 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Thank you for doing our bidding. Thank you for laying it all on the line. Thank you for stepping up and not backing down. Thank you for putting your future on hold to put our enemies on notice. Thank you for putting your buddies' lives ahead of your own. Thank you for putting yourself in harm's way. 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

0: Thanks for hanging with me on Hard Drive XL. I'm Lou Brutus. Screen Time is coming up, continuing our salute to Tim Curry, who passed away this week at the age of 80. I told this story last night. I swear to God in heaven, it's the truth. I met Tim Curry once. It was 1990. I had flown over to Europe to cover Roger Waters doing an all-star performance of Pink Floyd's The Wall at the Berlin Wall in front of millions of people. I got to go to the rehearsals, I went to the show, and then the party held afterwards for the cast and crew. It was there my radio friend and I, Pierre Robert, got falling down, slobbering drunk, with Tim Curry. We were inhaling shots of Jack Daniels for hours. And as it came time to call it a night, Tim looks at us and says, "Oh, we're going out from here. We're going to hit Berlin's leather bars and we are going to be absolutely wicked." Thank God I had to get on a flight in a few hours and bowed out. I was certainly curious, and I'm sure it would have been fun, but I ended up not going. But God bless you, Tim Curry, for the invite. By the way, just so I can put the Tim Curry story in context, everybody, all the tourists go to the leather bars when they go to Berlin. It's just a thing to do.
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That is Hailstorm. Got some texts from Lizzie earlier this week. They are getting set for the tour with Baby Metal. Odds and Ends on deck to get us there. Architects on Hard Drive X. Oh, I'm sorry. I dropped a name. So let me pick that up.

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3: We said a fond farewell this week to beloved actor Tim Curry. Let us rhyme about him for a moment, as it all comes out in a flurry. We saw him first as Frank N. Furter in the Rocky Horror Picture Show. Then there was Clue, Muppet Treasure Island, Congo, Legend, and more to know. I saw him once, live on stage, in Berlin, performing in Pink Floyd's The Wall. Following the gig, we got hammered on Jack Daniels, a hell of a night, all in all. But now he's gone, and I've written this poem, which I hope that you found to be effectual, as Tim Curry returns to the great beyond and his home planet, Transsexual.
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0: Hard Drive XL music from Five Finger Death Punch. They are currently on a short break from their legacy tour. It will begin again right after Labor Day weekend, September 8th. They will be performing at the venue that is the top of the list of places I have wanted to go, but I have never seen a gig at. Red Rocks Amphitheater in Morrison, Colorado. Even if I can't make it to the gig that night, I can still watch, and so can you. The band will be doing a simulcast on Veep that will begin 9 p.m. Mountain Time, Five Finger Death Punch from Red Rocks, Colorado.
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2: All of our features, including Screen Time tonight, in dedication to the late Tim Curry, who passed this week. One film of Tim's you have got to see is from 1985, Clue. Based on the board game of the same name, Tim Curry stars as Wadsworth the Butler. The rest of the all-star cast are the characters from the game. Christopher Lloyd is Professor Plum, Michael McKean is Mr. Green, Madeline Kahn is Mrs. White, Martin Mull is Colonel Mustard, Leslie Ann Warren is Miss Scarlet, and Eileen Brenner as Mrs. Peacock. Here's the best part of this version of Clue. When it ran in theaters, it had three different endings, three completely different murderers and solves for the end of the movie. The ending you saw depended on which theater that you ended up walking into. What a brilliant way of doing it. From 1985, with Tim Curry, Clue.
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That was a new song. It's awesome, right? More music coming up next. That was See You in Hell by Papa Roach. Up next, here's Head Like a Hole by Nine Inch Nails. 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

0: 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Gio-Gianos.
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0: 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That was Die For You by From Ashes to New. 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

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I'm going to start early in the 90s. I mean, later. Not like right now. I know this is from the 90s, too. From Get a Grip, Aerosmith, Living on the Edge. 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
1: 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John 5, Rattle the Cage. We raise the battle cone. Rattle the cage
0: until it falls. 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

That's a new one from Skillet called Scream on Rock 108. 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
2: 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I mean, Under the Bridge probably carries, what, 80% of the revenue? But man, this is a good track. 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

in the air tonight with Rock 108. There's two songs that have been released this summer that could stand the test of time and be the song of 2026's summer. One of them is the new 3 Days Grace, Don't Want to Go Home Tonight. I think the other one that's a strong contender, Shinedown, Young Again.

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Motley Crue, Wild Side on Rock 108. The Saturday morning hangover is going on with 90s tracks you haven't heard in some time. Already been in 1992. This hour to 1995. And I was surprised to see this breaking through on the chart this week in 1995 on the Active Rock playlist. We'll play it coming up. It's Ozzy right now.

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0: Stone Temple Pilots, Plush with Rock 108. So 90s tracks you haven't heard in some time, and I did have this in my personal stash, but it was also in the system and going up the charts, like breaking through this week in 1995. I was surprised to see it on the active rock chart. I'll have it for you next.
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4: This one shares a name with a 1961 film and a novella by Truman Capote. That do anything for you? No? It's by the band Deep Blue Something and broke through on the active rock charts at number 47 this week in 1995. Went much higher a little bit later, but it broke through this week in 95. Deep Blue Something, Breakfast at Tiffany's.

on the rock charts this week in 1995. Deep Blue Something, Breakfast at Tiffany's on Rock 108. Another track next hour, we're definitely going to feel a little bit more rock. Stoner Rock, perhaps, from 1998. We'll do that next hour. Linkin Park now.

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Tears Down, Kryptonite on Rock 108. Just a few weeks back on New Music Monday, we featured this track, and then it hits regular rotation. New from Nickelback, Rattle the Cage.

0: Mornings with Rock 108. I'm Brian Marshall. The Rock 108 Morning Show Monday. That's where we feature the new music that's not in rotation yet. And if you were listening to the show on Friday, you heard me preview one of the tracks that we're going to feature. It's new from Earshot. They've got a show coming up at the Olympic Southside Theater on Wednesday, September the 23rd. We'll have the new Earshot, and Will Martin, lead singer of Earshot, is going to weigh in on the track before you get a chance to rate it on a scale of 1 to 5. That'll be Monday on the Rock 108 Morning Show.
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Nita Strauss is featuring Dorothy Victorious on Rock 108. It's Brian Marshall and the Saturday Morning Hangover. We featured tracks today out of my personal stash from 92 and 95. This one popped up into my feed this week from 1998. We'll have it here in just a few.

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Black Veil Brides, their new one called Cut on Rock 108, features Lilith Czar. And on the way, a 90s track you haven't heard in some time. The one thing about this band, I know Boston Mike loves them, but I think it's because him and Dave Windorf have the same hair. We'll feature it coming up.

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3: I draw inspiration for the Saturday Morning Hangover from a lot of different places, whether it's just songs I think about, maybe I've heard it somewhere else, something that happened in the world this week. This one just popped up into my timeline. I was like, whoa! I haven't featured this one in a while. From 1998, it's Monster Magnet. No, not Space Lord. Power Trip.

Monster Magnet with Power Trip on Rock 108 from 1998. All three of the Saturday Morning Hangover tracks up for you now on the Rock 108 Facebook page. And I'll keep digging next week, see what we can find from my personal stash in the man cave on the southwest side. Looking

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0: Pearl Jam and Alive on Rock 108. It's Pearl Jam adjacent news, I guess. Did you see that Soundgarden will be playing halftime of the first game of the season for the Seattle Seahawks? It will feature the guys from Soundgarden, Mike McCready and Taylor Momsen. I was like, that's awesome. What are you guys going to do at halftime? Are you going to go through the medley of hits? Are you going to go deep? Are you going to bring out the Spoon Man himself? I guess he's 77 and living in Alaska. But this would be a fun one to have him out there dancing. The crowd would go nuts, don't you think? All right, coming up, 30 minutes commercial free and details right now. Chaos for a cause.
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Metallica on Rock 108. I mean, whenever you mention guitar rock, a lot of people mention Metallica as a part of that. But the three ladies in plush, they're killing it with the guitar work on their new track called Animalistic, coming up right now, Alien Ant Farm on Rock 108.

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That's Plush with Animalistic on Rock 108. Great track. You know, released by the, now it is a trio because Bella stepped away from the band. She was the other guitarist, but Mariah doing her heavy lifting in that particular track. And man, Ashley's playing the bass pretty damn well. So is Faith hitting those skins, the drums as it were. Plush with Animalistic. It's Outshine Soundgarden.

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Hopefully it's you. 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

0: 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It's not Rise Above This, it's Rise of the Machines. 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

0: 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Featuring John 5, Rattle the Cage. We raise the battle call. Rattle the cage
1: until it falls. 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

Bill Murray always lets you down on Rock 108. I'm Brian Marshall. I was trying to watch the Oppenheimer movie that went up for free for streaming here over the week. And I was looking at something. It was one of the signs that said something about Danzig. I went, whoa, like Glenn Danzig's in this? Oh, yeah. Wait a minute. There's something history related with Danzig. This is Mother, though.

0: didn't mention Gravecore because I know several members of the band. Scott AD, I'm looking at you. Have this massive Misfits collection. The Misfits Museum essentially should be in his house. But he's going to be at Chaos for a Cause 6, Rise of the Machines. All the members of Gravecore headlining the show with Backhand Blue. The Rumors, Non Grata, Left of Upside Down. 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

AC/DC with Rock 108. It was recently announced the Foo Fighters opening up for AC/DC. And I said, okay, wait a second. At some point, Dave Grohl has played with everyone that is in rock and sometimes in pop as well. I mean, I'm sure he played with Dolly Parton at some point. But when does he team up with Ben Burnley? The new Breaking Benjamin called Something Wicked on Rock 108.

0: Stone Sour's Absolute Zero on Rock 108. Brian Marshall going to step on out of here for today and then look at tomorrow. Oh, look at that. Slight chance of storms and a high of 91. I really liked this low 80s stuff. It's really kind of nice. That's all right. One more chance to sweat here before we get too deep into September. On the way for you, 30 minutes commercial free, and Boston Mike. He's got some Theory of a Dead Man lined up. Also has the new one from Papa Roach and Hanumankind, See You in Hell. And the badass song.
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Seven Dust on Rock 108. I'm Boston Mike. 2 o'clock hour on this rainy Saturday. I hope you're getting all your stuff done inside the house, because tomorrow it's going to be brutally hot outside. Going to be a good day to sit inside and play video games. Today, though, we do have the badass song of the day up on the Rock 108 Facebook page. And seeing that today is more herbs, less salt day, I figured the best herbs are smokable. So, what kind of smokable herb songs do you want to hear? Weezer's Hash Pipe, Black Sabbath's Sweet Leaf, Sublime, Smoke Two Joints, or Afro Man, Because I Got High? Yeah, you can vote for any one of those songs on the Rock 108 Facebook page. We'll be playing in the 5 o'clock hour. It's a badass song of the day. Voting ends at 4 o'clock, so go there and do that. Right now, Marilyn Manson. 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

0: Bullet with Butterfly Wings on Rock 108. Do you think that would hurt less if you got hit by it just because it has nice, colorful butterfly wings on it? I'm doubting it. Hey, go to the Rock 108 Facebook page and vote for that badass song of the day. It's coming up in the 5 o'clock hour. Voting ends at 4. Today is National Smoke. More Herbs, Less Salt Day. And I find the best herbs are smokable herbs, so that's what all the songs are about. Hash pipe, sweet leaf, smoke two joints, or because I got high. Vote for one of those songs on the Rock 108 Facebook page right now. Stick around. Lips of an Angel. Coming up next.
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1: At Waterloo Schools, we know one thing for sure. 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Whether your child is starting preschool or finishing high school, being there every day builds habits that lead to real success. 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

Hey, I'm Boston Mike. Here's your TV9 weather. For the rest of today, high of 82 degrees. Looks like it's going to be raining out there as I'm looking out the Rock 108 studios. Yeah, it's sprinkling, kid. And then tomorrow on Sunday, it's going to reach a high of 91. But with all the rain we've had today, humidity's going to be brutal. Make sure your hair's tied back or look like you have an afro. Here, we're going to keep it rolling with some Shinedown. They're young again. It's Rock 108.

0: 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Paper cut on Rock 108. You ever had a paper cut? I swear to God, they hurt more than getting your leg hacked off. Dude, I'm telling you, I have smashed my hand with a hammer. I have fallen down a hole with one leg and the other leg stayed up on the ground. I'm not one to do the splits. And believe me, that stuff hurt. Not as much as a paper cut. That stuff is brutal. I don't care what anybody says. But here's the cure for it. Every time you get a paper cut, just stick your hand in some salty water. That'll cure everything. Helmet coming up next.
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Showman's Dying to Love on Rock 108. I'm Boston Mike. It's a 3 o'clock hour on this rainy Saturday, and today is more herbs, less salt day. So as far as I'm concerned, the best herbs are smokable. Which smokable herb song do you want to hear for the badass song of the day up on the Rock 108 Facebook page? Weezer, Hash Pipe, Black Sabbath, Sweet Leaf, Sublime, Smoke Two Joints, or Afro Man Because I Got High? And honestly, I did not see this coming. Sublime is right now in the lead. Are they going to win out? Go to the Rock 108 Facebook page and vote for the band you want to hear for today's smokable badass song of the day. Freaking sweet. Here's Gone Away. 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

called Warning on Rock 108. What do you think of that? 319-234-5369. That's a Rock 108 text line. You can let us know what you think of the new music we play, or any music we play, or the jocks, or the weather outside. Don't matter. Just give us a text. It's Pearl Jam.

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Ain't no rest for the wicked, especially if you want to mow your lawn and it's raining outside. I'm Boston Mike. Here's your TV9 weather. Looks like that rain is going to stick around all day today, right into the morning with a high of 82 today. Tomorrow, high of 91. Humidity is going to be out the box, dude. So be prepared for that, okay? Here's some Rattle the Cage, Nickelback on Rock.

0: Another same damn life on Rock 108. Well, you can always make that same damn life that seems so boring a little more interesting with a little bit of green. Yeah, Iowa needs to legalize the green, baby. But we haven't legalized it yet. But on the Rock 108 Facebook page, we have the Badass Song of the Day, which features songs about the green. So which one of those do you want to hear? Hey, voting ends at 4 o'clock, just a little while away. Weezer, Hashpipe, Black Sabbath, Sweetleaf, Sublime, Smoke Two Joints, or Afro Man, Because I Got High. Just go to the Rock 108 Facebook page and vote for which smokable tune you want to hear for the Badass Song of the Day. Again, voting ends at 4 o'clock, so get that and do that now. AIC coming up next.
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0: Rock 108. I'm Boston Mike. 4 o'clock hour on this rainy Saturday. Hope you're enjoying your day so far, and the voting is over for the badass song of the day. Well, it looks like Sublime. I didn't see that coming, to be honest with you. Smoke two joints. That's your winner for your More Herbs, Less Salt Day badass song of the day. That's coming up in the 5 o'clock hour. And for all you freaks, I got a leash for you. It's going Rock 108.
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I'm Boston Mike, and this is your TV9 weather today. It's going to be a high of 82 degrees. That rain is going to be on and off all day long, making tomorrow freaking brutal, where it's going to hit 91 degrees and be super duper wicked mega humid. Oh, man. Tomorrow is a day for AC and drinking a couple beers inside and playing some video games. That's what I'm going to be doing. Here's some Offspring. 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

0: Avenged Sevenfold on Rock 108. I don't know much about being a shepherd. I am allergic to all animals with hair. So for me, most of that's a bummer. I don't know if I'm allergic to sheep or not. I haven't really mashed my face into a lot of wool. But nonetheless, how can you be a shepherd of fire? Wouldn't you be a fireplace?
1: Hi, this is Terry Crews. Actor, former football player, game show host, father of five, and all-around big dude. 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And then there's the drama you can skip.
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Shinedown, safe and sound on Rock 108. I'm Boston Mike. It is the 5 o'clock hour. Badass Song of the Day is coming up in just a little bit. You voted for it on the Rock 108 Facebook page, and you got it. Right now, Nirvana. 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
1: 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John 5, Rattle the Cage. We raise the battle call. Rattle the cage
0: until it falls. 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

Yeah, new music from the band Skillet. That song is Scream on Rock 108. I love to scream. It makes people around me think that something violent's going to happen. But really, I just want to tell my story. East Coast people are wicked loud. Here's the Butthole Surfers. It's Rock 108.

pursuit and fiery auto crashes. Some will die in hot pursuit while sifting through my ashes. Some will fall in love with life and drink it from a fountain that is pouring like an avalanche coming down the mountain.

the Butthole Surfers on Rock 108. Oh, man, I remember that Simpsons episode where Rod and Todd were really broke and Ned had to get them clothes from Goodwill. And one of the two kids had on a shirt that said Butthole Surfers. And Rod or Todd, I can't remember which is which, said, "Look, Daddy, I'm a surfer." That was awesome. Hey, did you know that Rock 108 and Metro Records presents Chaos for a Cause 6, Rise of the Machines? Did you know that? 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

0: POD, it's alive on Rock 108. Now on the Rock 108 Facebook page, we have the badass song of the day. And there is a winner. Today is more herbs, less salt day. So I figured the best herbs are smokable herbs. You could have chose from Weezer, Hash Pipe, Black Sabbath, Sweet Leaf, Sublime, Smoke Two Joints, and Afro Man, Because I Got High. And well, everybody picked Sublime. I really thought Black Sabbath was going to come out on top, but it's Sublime that you wanted to hear. So here it is, the badass song of the day, Smoke Two Joints. It's Sublime on More Herbs, Less Salt Day.
1: He was living in a single room with three other individuals. One of them was a male, and the other two, well, the other two were females. God only knows what they were up to in there. And furthermore, Susan, I wouldn't be the least bit surprised to learn that all four of them habitually smoke marijuana cigarettes. Reefers.

There you have it, ladies and gentlemen. Sublime, Smoke Two Joints, the winner for the badass song of the day that you voted for on the Rock 108 Facebook page. Nito, Frito, Bandito, his AC/DC for you. 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

0: Three Doors Down with Loser on Rock 108. Believe me, you're not a loser. Everybody's a loser, but nobody is posting their losses on social media. We're fooling you, showing you the best parts of our lives. The reality is our lives are not quite what you think they are, so no one's a loser. We all got our own problems out there, but some people, they got nobody to talk to about their problems. Dude, if you need someone to talk to, 988, that's the number you call, and there's somebody there that can talk to you and go over the things that are going through your head right now because you have no one else to talk to. Believe me, you're not alone. Even though you may think you are absolutely not alone. You're one of us, kid. You're a P1. You listen to Rock 108. We freaking love you. 7 Mary 3. They're coming up next.
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Eve, and If It Kills Me on Rock 108. I'm Boston Mike. It's the 18 o'clock hour. And for all you kids out there that don't know military time, that means it's 18 o'clock. That's right. Actually, it's a little bit past 18 o'clock. And Creed is going to get you higher. Thanks to everybody voting on the Badass Song of the Day, where it's all about being higher, baby. Yeah, legalized doobage. That's what I say. It's Rock 108.

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New music from Moon Fever. That song is called Bury Me on Rock 108. Moon Fever. Is that kind of like Sunstroke? Are we on the same kind of thing there? I don't know. Stone Temple Pilots. 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

0: to paper hard. It's Rock 108. Hey, you know the Rock 108 summer merch store is closing very soon. Yeah, like September 7th. That's next week. 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

Send to that pain below with Chevelle on Rock 108. I'm Boston Mike. Here's your TV9 weather. I wish we could send that humidity tomorrow below, but for today, 82 degrees and quite a bit of showers off and on throughout the day. And tomorrow, yeah, 91, super duper wicked mega human. Ugh, dude, ridiculous. When is winter coming? Here's some Breaking Benjamin. It's Rock 108.

0: Mudvayne off their 2008 The New Game album. That song is Do What You Do on Rock 108. All about disintegrating relationships. Now, I know that they're referring to boyfriend-girlfriend relationships, but entropy happens everywhere. With families, with friends, or people who you know that you're still friends with, but you haven't talked to in 25, 30 years. You know they're still around. You see them on social media. You just don't talk anymore. That is a disintegrating relationship, too. Maybe you can reach out to people. Maybe you're like, ugh, I don't want to. I want to go on with my life. I'm good. But ultimately, entropy is everywhere. It's just something we got to accept. You also got to accept that Lenny Kravitz. It's coming up next.
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